Kneiser. 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The exerciser. A paralyzer. Supersizer. A maximizer. A vaporizer.

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Women, are we ready? Frauen, are we ready? Okay. Mann, are we there? Let's go. All right, let's... One word at a time, okay? The first word is musolu. One more time, okay? Musolu. Alna. A. One more time. Musolu. Alna. A. This is it, okay? Now, we put that together with the melody. Musolu alna e. Okay? That's the melody, all right? We're going to sing it together, yeah? Musolu alna e. All right? Let's try. Ready? One, two, three. Musolu alna e. Okay? One more time. Now, this time for you. One, two, three. So we're going to send this song to the women around the world, okay? Yeah? Yeah? The world, not Germany. The world, okay? Let's try again, okay? Energy. Ready? One, two, three. Musolu ana eh. Okay. I would like when you say eh to put both your hands up like this, okay? Musolu ana. A, like this, okay? We try. One, two, three. Okay, it's coming. It's coming. We got a little bit more to go. Three. Musolu ana e. Beautiful, beautiful. Let's go one more time. One, two, three. Okay. Now, I sing first, and then you answer me with that, okay? So I start and then you go. Are you ready? Musolu alna asemel tunyawake.

Okay, for the last time, I would like to sing with you, okay? We're gonna send this song all the way from here in Germany, in Wolfsburg, to Gambia, okay? Are we ready? Okay, Gambia Le Ma, okay? Gambia Le Ma. Ready?

all the way from Rosebud to the Gambia. Now, Gambia is in West Africa, okay, which is very, very, very far from Germany, okay? So, one more time. Let's go one more time. Okay?